0: 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Hello, I'm Sarah Masters. Here's what your family and friends may be talking about. If you picked up shampoo or conditioner at Costco Canada earlier this month, check your bottle. Ren Pure Tea Tree and Rosemary Scalp Rebalancing Shampoo and Conditioner, sold in Ontario and Quebec between May 10th and 12th, is being recalled because possible elevated microbial levels, and that could lead to mild skin irritation or sensitivity. The affected lot numbers are listed on the Costco website, as well as on the bottom of the bottles, so you can cross-reference. Costco says there have been no reports of serious reactions, but you are being asked to stop using the product and take it back to the store for a full refund. If you've been checking out garden centers lately, there's also a fresh update for growers. Canada's revised its plant hardiness map for the first time in about a decade, showing that some regions can now support a wider variety of plants, thanks to shifting climate conditions. Like in parts of Ontario, growing zones have edged upward, meaning plants like cherries, pears, and even some apricot varieties may now have a better chance outdoors. Experts say it doesn't mean dramatic changes like tropical fruit growing here, but it does give gardeners and greenhouses a clearer, updated guide for what will actually thrive where you live.
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2: Partly cloudy overnight, west wind at 10, our low 6. Mix of sun and clouds Thursday, it's going to be calm. Thursday's high 18. Partly cloudy Thursday night, dropping down to 8. A mix of sun and clouds on Friday, calm and a high of 19. Thunderstorms likely on Saturday. I'm UCB meteorologist Jeff Andrews.
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with Jordan St. Cyr, you know, he is going to be coming across Canada in the fall. I love when we have a chance to see artists that are so good live. You'll have that chance coming up in just a few months.

0: Sky Terminal. There's good life on positive, uplifting UCB Radio. I'm Tracy Leak. There's so much overwhelming stuff going on and sometimes a lot of negativity that I love the fact that we have songs just like that to remind us life is good. It's precious. It's a gift.
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0: 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I'm Tracy Leake, and the positive word for today coming from 2 Timothy. 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
5: At the bottom of the student's report card, the teacher wrote, "If you won't believe half of what he says goes on in school, I won't believe half of what he says goes on at home."
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5: When my wife and I were first married, we agreed to lead a youth group helping high school kids turn into responsible adults. It was discouraging work. They reminded me of me in my teenage years. Many of their parents had lost hope, so they turned them over to us. Jerry Hansen was the ringleader. Now, Jerry was born with a congenital heart condition. His parents were told he wouldn't live beyond 3 months, so they prayed, and God answered. Jerry grew up a strong and healthy teenager. He was like a three-bean salad, always loaded with mischief, though. We took the youth on weekend retreats where Jerry and his friends played pranks. The guys were funny. They were Kool-Aid in the showerhead kind of guys. I found myself laughing behind my hand, but frankly, I didn't know what to do with them. They reminded me of, well, of me, as I said. Jerry and I connected, talking about music and girls and God, but there seemed to be not a spiritual bone in his body, and I wondered if there was hope for him. One night, I invited three of the more challenging guys to our house. "Bring the music you love and tell me why you like it," I said. So they did. For a short time, it seemed to help. When Jerry finished school, he worked in the oil and gas industry, using ultrasound technology to inspect the welds that join miles of pipelines that crisscross our planet. Much of his time was spent aboard huge ships, checking for potential leaks, ensuring the quality and integrity of the pipes. But God wasn't in the picture. For long periods, his parents lost track of where he was, so they prayed. His mom, Sharon, told me that she believed a day was coming when she would thank Jerry for being the catalyst that taught them how to pray and hold on to God's promises. "Dear God," they asked, "bring to his mind truth learned in childhood." Then came devastating news. Doctors had found a large tumor on Jerry's brain. Cancer. They were numb. While Jerry and his dad waited to see another oncologist, Jerry smiled and said, "Dad, I had a talk with Jesus, and I now know that I have a personal relationship with Him. I'm just sorry it took so long. It's been such a hard road." As the cancer spread, Jerry tried to tell his friends about the joy he'd found in Jesus, of his return to God, of finding grace and forgiveness. He started many emails, but the cancer made it impossible for him to finish them. Many prayed for his healing, but God had a different healing in mind. The boy who wouldn't live beyond 3 months was finally called home. At the funeral, Jerry's dad, Selmer, told of Jairus' daughter, a girl Jesus healed. Jesus told her father, "Trust in me, and everything will be all right." "But can everything be all right even if your child dies?" he asked. "Yes, Because of the hope we have, it can be, he said. It can be all right because God promises eternal life in the face of death. The one who had the power to bring our son back from the dead has defeated death forever for all of us. We will see him again one day. Few things steal our joy like seeing those we love make poor choices. Yet Jerry's parents want you to keep on praying and loving. We are in God's good hands, regardless of what life brings or takes away. Don't give up hope, my friend. Jerry's dad loves telling stories of his son's great sense of humor. Then he smiles and says, "There are worse things than having a son in heaven."
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Brent and Sherry coming in to just bring that encouragement for you this evening. Here's the color.

0: positive, uplifting UCB Radio. Hi, I'm Sarah Masters. Here's what your family and friends may be talking about. That classic dessert cup many of us grew up with is getting a cleaner update. Jell-O has launched a new Jell-O Simply line made without artificial colors or sweeteners, using fruit and vegetable juices instead. The company says it's responding to growing demand for simpler ingredients and less sugar. The ready-to-eat lineup includes orange, raspberry lemonade, and blueberry, with more products planned for later this year. It's still the same familiar jiggle, just with a more natural twist behind it. It's been a pretty wild stretch of weather across the prairies, especially in Alberta, where 7 landspout tornadoes were confirmed over just 2 days, near places like Olds, Didsbury, Gull Lake, and Blackfalds. Thankfully, they were all rated EF0, the weakest category, and there hasn't been any reports of damage. But with more thunderstorms moving through today and tomorrow, forecasters say there's still a chance for funnel clouds and additional landspouts in parts of Alberta and Saskatchewan. Most of these storms aren't expected to become severe, but conditions can change quickly, so it's a good reminder to stay weather aware, keep an eye on the alerts, and let's be praying for safety for all the families and communities dealing with all this unsettled weather.
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2: Partly cloudy overnight, west wind at 10, our low 6. Mix of sun and clouds Thursday, it's going to be calm. Thursday's high 18. Partly cloudy Thursday night, dropping down to 8. A mix

0: sun and clouds on Friday, calm and a high of 19. Thunderstorms likely on Saturday. I'm UCB meteorologist Jeff Andrews.
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1: Hey, what's up? My name is Brant. Producer Sherry is here too. Got kind of a theme show going on here, and that is about scriptures that people love but aren't that popular.
0: Oh, okay.
1: But they're great. And a lot of people nominated different scriptures that are great but not that popular, and I wanted to talk about some of them.

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1: Just got this heartbreaking email today. I'm going to say his name is Vincent. And I'm not going to get into the specifics of what he regrets, but he's got some big regrets. He's a dad. And he's wondering if he made the right decisions. And he's ashamed of himself. And he's kicking himself. And he's like, how do I get over this? And, I hope somebody's in your life who's wise and will listen. But about the shame thing, I get that. I can talk to you about that, Vincent. I want to remind you of something. The thing about Adam and Eve being ashamed of themselves and hiding from God, look what they did. Like, look what they blew for humankind temporarily, but for a long time. Like, we're suffering from this. But God makes clothes for them. And I want to remind you that the clothes, the word that's used there, means royal robes, royal garments. He clothed them in their shame. And this is all of us. This is you as you're listening to the radio right now. Like, you get stuff you're ashamed of. Well, me too. But he covers us in royal robes. That's how good he is. That's what he did for Adam and Eve. Imagine for us. Like, you have the rest of your life.

0: here. He wants to change us. It's about who we're becoming. But that's how he views us, and that has to be part of how we think about this.
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10: Have you ever wondered where God was in the middle of your situation? 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And Gabe Vasquez says when he unexpectedly came face to face with cancer, God was there.
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11: Exodus 14:14. 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
1: You can have the weight taken off your shoulders. You can have stillness in your heart. You can have rest. All you need to do is listen.
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1: Big anniversary coming up. My wife and I.
0: Yay.
1: Yeah, that's this month. And I know what I want. It's weird that I know what I want.
0: Okay.
1: Like, she's going to get me a gift.
0: Sure.
1: I usually can't think of anything, and now I know exactly what I want.
0: Okay, what is it?
1: I want a globe.
0: Okay.
1: For some reason, like, I've always wanted a globe, and I've never bought one.
0: You've never had a globe?
1: No.
0: You are a globe person.
1: I've got maps.
0: Right, yes, I know you have many.
1: But I'm like, why don't we have globes in here?
0: What? So you want
1: I love globes.
0: You want multiple globes.
1: Sure. Okay. Like, well, I'm going to start with one.
0: Sure, of course.
1: And then
0: you have to start somewhere.
1: Take off from there.

0: Welcome to the program. My name is Brant. Producer Sherry is here too. The show is a little weird. We have to acknowledge that because people who are new to the show are tuning in all the time, and it makes them feel unsafe if we don't acknowledge it. It really does.
1: Yeah, like, it's threatening. Consultants have told us that.
0: Yes. Can be threatening. Like, if you're doing something odd and you don't acknowledge it, after a while, people are like, do they know
1: how odd they are?
0: And we do. We totally do. So we want you to know that I sound really dry. I sound like Garfield, so on and so forth. Mm-hmm. And then
1: I have a big laugh.
0: Sherry's got a big laugh. We're on to this. Mm-hmm. We are, in fact, we were the first ones to know, honestly.

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1: This is America. We love success talk. I understand that. But you know what? As a follower of Jesus, I can't look at you. You might think, well, I'm not a success. You might. Mm-hmm. I don't know what you think. But I have to look at Jesus and go, by what measure would someone look at what he was doing and go, this guy's really successful?
0: Mm-hmm. No.
1: Especially like late in his ministry.
0: Yeah, when everyone has walked away and he dies alone.
1: Alone.
0: On a cross.
1: Yeah, just mom's there.
0: Yeah.
1: Everybody splits.
0: Mm-hmm.
1: What metric would you say?
0: Mm.
1: And then how do you look at your own life and go, oh, I'm not successful?
0: Mm-hmm.
1: Well, you can rake yourself over the coals for that. Believe me, I've done that before. But that's not the metric God uses. He's looking for faithfulness.
0: Mm-hmm.
1: So when we look at successful people, even in the Christian world, I'm like, look how successful they are. He's looking for faithfulness. Like, whatever you got today, be faithful with it. That's what he's looking for.
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1: Hey, this is Sherry. 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
1: Oh, look at this. We have breaking animal news.
0: Oh, look at this. All right.
2: What's that?
1: Huh?
2: Wow.
1: Okay, I've been given a story here.
0: Who are you talking to?
1: I can confirm this. Yes, it's confirmed. They did a poll. I think it's really interesting. It's strange.
0: Mm-hmm.
1: They asked people, and don't do this, okay? Don't be like, oh, you're encouraging people. I'm not. I'm just reporting.
0: Yes.
1: They did a poll. They asked, could you beat up a bear if it's just one-on-one? 6% of the people said, yeah. including the same, like, 6% of women.
0: 6% of women
1: said, I could beat up a bear. I don't know. You can't. I'll just tell you. You can't.
0: What?
1: And then they asked about other animals, and 61% said they could beat up a goose. And I'm here to tell you.
0: I don't know.
1: Right.
0: The geese have a little bit of a mean edge
1: to
0: them. Yeah, yeah.
1: You think they're, because, you know, Mother Goose. Yeah, yeah.

0: That sort of stuff. You think they're going to have a little bonnet on.
1: No, no. Back in my day, we call that street life.
0: No.
1: Geese are about that street life. Be careful. 61%.
0: Geese are about that street life.
1: Be careful out there.
0: Oh, yeah. They look all cute.
1: Sweet and everything.
0: Do not mess.

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1: Partly cloudy overnight, west wind at 10, our low 6. Mix of sun and clouds Thursday, it's going to be calm. Thursday's high 18. Partly cloudy Thursday night, dropping down to 8. A mix of sun and clouds on Friday, calm and a high of 19. Thunderstorms likely on Saturday. I'm UCB meteorologist Jeff Andrews.
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1: Hey, what's up? My name is Brant. Producer Sherry is here too. And I want to invite you to our podcast if you're interested. It's Brant and Sherry Oddcast. Believe it or not, there actually exists a Bob and Sherry Oddcast.
0: That's right. And they are not us.
1: They're not us.
0: No,
1: I mean, he's awesome. I wished I was Bob, but I'm not.
0: Alas, it is the Brant and Sherry Oddcast.
1: They talk about different stuff. But it's Brant and Sherry Oddcast, and we would love to have you join us.

0: Welcome, and we mean it. My name is Brant. Sherry is here too. She's our excellent show producer. We really mean welcome. Like, if you're somebody who doesn't normally listen to a station like this, you don't even consider yourself a Christian per se, you're kind of looking at it, maybe on the fence or whatever, I want you to know you are so entirely welcome here. We don't have an agenda for you. We did, well, say this. We would like you to know how good God is.
1: Yeah.
0: We really do. So we do have that agenda. The rest of it, there's a lot of goofiness, and there's a lot of talk about who Jesus really is. Hopefully it's refreshing to you. Maybe you've never heard it this way. That'd be cool. But at any rate, whatever your past or present is, we're glad you're here.

Case closed, the end. No chance for me to ever leave this prison of my sin. Now I know it might sound crazy, but one day a key unlocked that cell.

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1: If you think about it, it's so funny how our culture is set up so that we avoid all the big, good questions. Mm-hmm. All the important questions shoved to the side. Like, why are we here? Mm-hmm. What is the good life, really? Really? Like, how do people actually flourish? What kind of person are you becoming? What is this for? Who should I be? Like, all that sort of stuff. No, it's going to be, they're going to, like, give you a blizzard of information nonstop. You need to be well-informed, but you've never thought about any of the big stuff. Like we need to think about the big stuff. I love that what Jesus is giving us is life. Like, it is the good life.
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0: Do you ever feel directionless in life? Well, Carolyn Custis James says there came a point in time when she experienced that. Today on Making Your Life Count, Carolyn talks about her journey.
1: When really hard things happen and the brokenness invades our own stories in terrible ways, God takes us deeper where there is enormous meaning and purpose. That was what I was learning through that time. It was rough, but I'm thankful for it. It's good to have your beliefs challenged and to wrestle with them.

0: Do you ever feel directionless in life? Well, Carolyn Custis James says there came a point in time when she experienced that. Today on Making Your Life Count, Carolyn talks about her journey.
1: When really hard things happen and the brokenness invades our own stories in terrible ways, God takes us deeper where there is enormous meaning and purpose. That was what I was learning through that time. It was rough, but I'm thankful for it. It's good to have your beliefs challenged and to wrestle with them and to be honest with the questions.
0: You know, we all go through difficult seasons of life, don't we? 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
1: I have no idea who Drew Marvin is, and probably an awesome person, but I just saw this quote. Somebody quoted him on social media. You have to be the kind of person who can make the best out of a Tuesday.
0: Hmm.
1: You know those people who live for the weekends? They're wishing their life away. That's the quote. I think there's a lot of truth in that.
0: Mm-hmm.
1: So on this Tuesday, this is the day that the Lord has made. We always are. We have this future orientation. And Jesus is like, today has enough trouble of its own. You don't have to borrow trouble, or you don't have to look forward to this day finally being over. Like, this day is a miracle. I guess

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1: 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He taught him how to sing.
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5: 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I want to lead the Joneses to Christ.
4: Leading people into a relationship with God is a great goal to have. 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
1: I almost can't watch any shows anymore. I wonder if anybody else has noticed this. Why? Like any show, like movies, TV.
2: Why?
1: People on the screen are standing 5 inches away from face to face discussions that they should not be that close.
0: What do you mean?
1: Well, then they're having a conversation. They shouldn't be, your faces should not be that close. No one does that. Like in a business setting or something like that. Yes, but
0: because on the screen, they're trying to fit them into the frame.
1: It's just so, they do that all the time now.
0: Is that because of your own personal space issues?
1: Maybe, but I'm sure it is.
0: You start getting anxious.
1: I can't handle this. This is,
0: back up.
1: Look away. This is too much, you guys. Everybody's doing it.

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1: Partly cloudy overnight, west wind at 10, our low 6. Mix of sun and clouds Thursday, it's going to be calm. Thursday's high 18. Partly cloudy Thursday night, dropping down to 8. A mix of sun and clouds on Friday, calm and a high of 19. Thunderstorms likely on Saturday. I'm UCB meteorologist Jeff Andrews.
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1: Hey there, my name is Bram. So glad you're listening. Producer Sherry's here. You have an opportunity. We're giving away honorary doctorates here on the show.
0: Mm-hmm.
1: That's right. And if you're like, well, who accredited you? Nobody. No one. It's honorary.
0: It's honest.
1: It's not like an actual like medical doctor.
0: Right, honorary. Yeah. We wouldn't do that. That would be silly.
1: Yeah, that would be so silly. So, if you want an honorary doctorate, tell us what you should get one in. It could be a really narrow thing that you do that you're really awesome at. I mean, we'd be happy to do that. All you have to do is call and tell us, 855-90-BRANT, 855-90-BRANT.

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1: Here we go. We're giving out honorary doctorates.
0: So many people calling in for it.
1: Just from the show.
0: Mm-hmm.
1: And if you want one, claim it.
0: It requires no credentials at all.
1: Nothing.
0: Just a claim.
1: Nothing at all. 855 90 Brant. 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
2: Brant, I am Doc Rick, and I would like to get an honorary PhD in collecting Pez dispensers.
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2: I have close to 5,000 Pez dispensers in my collection, and I believe that deserves an honorary PhD.
0: Okay.
1: Did he say 5,000?
0: 5,000. I'm actually on board with that. If that's not PhD, I don't know what it is.
1: Absolutely.
0: Yeah.
1: Oh, dude.
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1: It's wild how some of the people who've been really smart and really educated and really connected and really elite and all that have ideas about how to order society and how to order the world, but they can't get their own lives straight.
0: Yeah.
1: It's a disaster. I've read many books about biographies and stuff, and that's a running theme. Or we can look at people now. Like, okay, we have all the answers for this, but your own thing's going off the rails. And I just want to say, it's a reminder to me that I've got to ask God for wisdom. I've got to. Because it doesn't matter. If you could be educated or whatever, His wisdom will save you from so much pain. I just want to remind you, because I have to remind myself that too. I've done a lot of dumb things in my life, and but asking God for wisdom is not one of them.
2: Things are getting real. Jesus, take the wheel. Only way I'm getting to the other side.

0: Greetings to you and welcome. My name is Brant.
1: Sherry is here too. Thank you for listening. By the way, Sherry's laugh is not fake. And yes, I'm this odd. Just to answer your questions, this is
2: usually the top two questions.
1: It's all legit. By the way, if you ever want to drop us a comment or hopefully something nice on the phone, you can. It's 855-90-BRANT. That is our phone number. You want to comment on anything we're talking about on the show. But again, thank you for listening. If you're new, it takes you a little bit of getting used to, but hopefully you'll like it.

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1: It reveals our broken human condition. What am I talking about? The Bible? Yeah. Yeah, but also the neighborhood app, the neighbor thing. What is it called?
0: Neighborhood app is what it's called. Yes.
1: Yeah. It also reveals our brokenness.
0: Oh my goodness.
1: You got judged.
0: I got very judged because there was a bobcat that's in our neighborhood walking around. And so I asked, what do we do? Who do we call? Now, I admit, Brent.
1: They judge you for that.
0: Yeah, I'm a city girl. So if this is normal to all of you, fine. But I'm just wondering, should we do something? They have every right to
1: be
0: here.
1: There's city people, too. Yeah. It's in town. Yeah. It's not like...
0: We're not on the mountain side.
1: We had all sorts of bobcats, hundreds of them on the old property.
0: Oh, I got torn apart. How dare you
1: for
0: ask?
1: What?
0: Because, they're saying, you know, there's a lot of construction. And so where are these animals supposed to go? I don't know. I just don't want them in front of my garage when my elderly mother is getting out the car. I'll just walk off this post now.
1: It's just people honestly just wait.
0: Mm-hmm. Yeah.
1: It's like setting a ball on a tee. Like, for somebody, please. Oh, there it is. Let's get her.
0: Get her.
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3: Hey everyone, I'm Chris from Elevation Worship. Our new song, Alleluia, is built on one simple truth. I didn't wake up today by accident. I've been gifted another day by God, and I get to choose what to do with it. And this song shouts, I came to praise. 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So no matter what I'm walking through, God is worthy. 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
1: Hey, this is Sherry. I want to encourage you to do something. 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
3: 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And also, my husband put it on at

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1: I want to talk about Jesus here for a second. And I was reminded of him seeing a quote from, of all people, Dear Abby, who wrote advice columns back in the day. For some reason, somebody ran this quote the other day.
0: Okay.
1: And she had written this in 1974, but it says, the best index to a person's character is A, how he treats people who can't do him any good, and B, how he treats people who can't fight back. Wow. And I think that's so true, just as a man. I mean, I receive that, like, that's exactly right. Mm-hmm. That's exactly right. But I also think about the restraint of God, like the restraint of Jesus, how he treats people who can't do him any good. Look how he treats us. What do we got? How he treats people who can't fight back. What kind of power do we have compared to his? And his patience.
0: And compassion.
1: And compassion on people who no way any of us objectively looking at it would think they deserved it. Like, and to do what they did. This is God from Genesis to Revelation continually putting up with stuff and being compassionate and slow to anger. It's just amazing.

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1: Partly cloudy overnight, west wind at 10, our low is 6. Mix of sun and clouds Thursday, it's going to be calm. Thursday's high 18. Partly cloudy Thursday night, dropping down to 8. A mix of sun and clouds on Friday, calm and a high of 19. Thunderstorms likely on Saturday. I'm UCB meteorologist Jeff Andrews.
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1: Hey there, my name is Brant. Producer Sherry's here. If you're new to the show, it can take a little bit of getting used to. We totally understand that. Mm-hmm. People point out I'm an odd person, which I am. Hopefully in a good way. I don't know. But then Sherry's got like a big laugh.
2: Which I do. Hopefully in a good way.
1: Yeah. You know? It can take a little bit of getting used to. But our phrase here is refreshingly odd and oddly refreshing. Mm-hmm. So it is odd. But we do hope it's spiritually refreshing for you.

anxiety and uncertainty, there is hope. 3 minutes of truth in every song. UCB Radio.

0: Grant and Sherry, a little silly, a little different.
1: When you say that one of the definitions of friendship is that you can trust the person, I think this is probably the definition of friend. Would I trust that person with a robot army?
2: And if someone says no, then they're not your friend.
0: And totally intentional. Refreshingly odd. Oddly refreshing. 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
1: You may want to get in on this.
2: We are handing out.
1: We do this every year about this time.
0: Yes, we do.
1: Honorary doctorates. Mm-hmm. You can have one.
0: Yeah.
1: If you're like, but in what? You figure it out. Like some area, and then we'll give it to you.
0: And there's no credentials that are needed. No. There's no resume. There's nothing that we need to... Okay.
1: Just hand them out like, just, you know, going out of style
0: sure,
1: here.
0: Sure, sure.
1: And let us know. It's 855-90-BRANT is the number. What do you deserve an honorary doctorate in? And we'll give it to you. Some kind of narrow thing that you're really good at.
0: Mm-hmm, mm-hmm.
1: First up, we have on stage here, Bob.
3: Hello, this is Bob.
1: Bob.
3: And I just want to say that I believe I've met all the requirements for an honorary doctorate in donut consumption.
1: You got it, Bob.
0: All right.
1: Honorary doctorate.
0: Congratulations. So it's now Dr.
1: Donut
0: Bob.
1: Donut consumption.
0: Yeah. It's okay.
1: Thank you, Bob. PhD.
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0: Hey, this is Sherry. 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
1: There was a guy named Henri Noon, or Noun, I don't know how you're supposed to say it, but he was big time at Harvard and Yale as a professor, and he quit. I mean, you can read his stuff anytime, but he quit the whole Harvard thing to work at a home for the developmentally disabled, for adults, like cleaning up, doing bedpans, doing everything. And he said he learned more about God there than he did in any lecture hall in the divinity school. I just think it's interesting because our drive is usually, okay, you maybe start working, cleaning up at a developmental thing, and then eventually you can wind up with a lecture hall. And he did the inverse. And I guess it shouldn't be surprising, based on what Jesus was telling us about how to live, that we might learn more about him in that setting than the other.

0: Grant and Sherry, two people determined to make your day better.
1: According to a study, men are discriminated against in the workplace and prevented from climbing the corporate ladder if they're too good looking.
2: Who did this study?
1: I'm not going to.
2: Okay, you don't even need to get
1: delve into
2: shore.
1: The methodology.
2: Of course,
1: or whatever.
2: Why would you?
0: Encouragement wrapped in humor. 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
1: This is going to shock you. I am a shock jock. Honestly, this is going to shock you. Mm-hmm. I am using this opportunity to make an announcement. It's something Sherry doesn't even know or haven't okay. been aware of.
0: All right. Ready.
1: I, Brant Hansen, I've never talked about this on the air.
0: Okay.
1: I'm a billionaire.
0: All right.
1: I am.
0: Okay.
1: No, it's a fact.
0: All right, Brant.
1: It's kind of shocking, isn't it? I am.
0: Just go ahead and drop the other shoe here.
1: Okay, the other shoe is... depends on what currency you're talking about.
0: Right.
1: We're all billionaires, probably. Like, if you have $70 anyway, if you can get that scraped up, then that's worth $100 trillion Zimbabwean dollars.
0: Okay.
1: So, but that's... I mean, they don't use those so much anymore because of the... because of the currency, but anyway, in another currency, you are a billionaire.
0: Okay.
1: And I think that's pretty wild and shocking. Okay. So you just got to think about it that way. So hang on a second.
0: Alrighty.
1: Right there. Well, I think it's interesting.
0: I am kind of proud of myself that I didn't fall in the beginning, because usually I do. Usually I lean in, and then it's the
1: I was a little disappointed. I was hoping you would lean in, and I could get you on the flip plan, but you knew there was probably something else was coming.
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0: Hey, this is Sherry. I want to encourage you to do something. 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
4: You know, you'll be driving home and I'll say, God, I don't know what to do. And then there'll be a song on about how it's okay, I've got it, and I love you. And it's just like, wow.
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1: You don't need me to tell you that we live in divided times.
0: What?
2: Yeah. Yo, it's true, Sherry.
0: No way.
2: It is.
0: Oh,
2: see?
0: My goodness.
2: See, more division. More division right there.
0: See? Some know, some don't.
2: Something I love about Jesus, he deliberately picked his guys from way across the spectrum.
0: Mm-hmm.
2: Deliberately.
0: Mm-hmm.
2: So there's some people, he's like, I want you guys, I want those guys. He wants 12. It matches the number of tribes for Israel.
0: Yeah.
2: He did it on purpose. And then, to top it all off, Matthew is a tax collector. So mm-hmm. he represents the government.
0: Right.
2: He's writing his own book
0: mm-hmm.
2: and includes that he was friends, basically, in the same group with Simon the Zealot.
0: Mm-hmm.
2: The Zealots were way against the government and wanted an armed revolution against
0: mm-hmm.
2: people like him.
0: Right.
2: But he wrote that, hey, we're here together, and he noted, I'm a tax collector, in the same verse.
0: Yeah.
2: I'm a tax collector, he's a zealot.
0: Mm-hmm.
2: We're together.
0: Wow.
2: He recorded that. He didn't note anybody else's, like, professions or mm-hmm. anything in that little string.
0: Yeah.
2: Just tax collector and zealot, here we are, together, because of Jesus.

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1: Partly cloudy overnight, west wind at 10, our low 6. Mix of sun and clouds Thursday, it's going to be calm. Thursday's high 18. Partly cloudy Thursday night, dropping down to 8. A mix of sun and clouds on Friday, calm and a high of 19. Thunderstorms likely on Saturday. I'm UCB meteorologist Jeff Andrews.
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1: Hey UCB, I'm Daniel Richter, and this is the story behind my new song, Jesus Be the Center. So basically, it's pretty self-explanatory. It's a prayer about wanting and longing for Jesus to be the center of my life, to be the center of everything, my marriage, my fatherhood, my finances, friendships, business, dreams and ambitions, just everything. You know, the verses talk about a time in my life where I was in a storm and just crying out to God to calm the storm within, you know, when I was battling addictions and with drugs and alcohol, and just calling out to God, calm my storm, set the captives free, break these bondages in Jesus' name. So that's what the song is about, just asking Jesus to be the center of everything in my life.

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1: Welcome. We're so glad you're listening. And also just want to say thank you. Like, just a big thank you. If you're somebody who supports this radio station, you're breathing life into people. Like, actual hope. We get to talk about the King of Kings and the greatest news of all time. It's not even hype when we say that. That he's good. We could trust him. Like, with our lives. We get to share this. We get to sing about it. You're making it happen. So thank you.

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1: So maybe you're familiar with this guy. His name is Brian Johnson. He's the guy who's trying to extend his life at all costs. I get the hyperbaric chambers and all that stuff.
0: Yeah.
1: He put something on Twitter. Kind of shocked me. It's like yesterday I saw this. He said, I've been praying the past few weeks. Unsure why. There's good evidence behind prayer. It mimics breath work, calming the nervous system, dropping cortisol, and quieting the brain. Daily prayers show lower depression, anxiety, and pain. I'd like to develop a prayer practice. Growing up, the protocol was written for me, explaining whom to pray to, the structure of the prayer, and the boundary conditions. I don't really know how to pray now.
0: Wow.

0: protocol was written for me, explaining whom to pray to, the structure of the prayer, and the boundary conditions. I don't really know how to pray now.
1: Wow. Where did that come from?
0: That was really honest.
1: Yeah.
0: Got a bunch of responses, and I thought, man, pray for that guy.
2: You've heard it before. God used a song to help me. But what does that look like in your life? We believe God has used the music on UCB to help you in your life, and we want to hear it. It can encourage you to remember the faithfulness of God and even inspire someone else to. 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
1: Question, how many friends can you have? They did a study about this, and it's interesting because I don't know how they're defining friend. Never really understood friendship that way.
0: Okay.
1: But, well, okay, no, this guy's actually saying you can have 150, that you and max out 150 actual friends.
0: That is a lot.
1: But the way he's defining it is a meaningful relationship, meaning you could, you said you wouldn't feel awkward about greeting them in an airport lounge. So if I saw Steve, hey, Steve.
0: Oh, my goodness, then I have 17,000 friends.
1: I bet you would. Yeah, I bet you do.
0: That's, I don't like
1: that
0: definition. I don't
1: think that's real friendship.
0: No.
1: I like the refrigerator rights definition, which was if somebody can be in your house and plausibly get up and grab something out of the fridge.
0: Yeah.
1: Like that is a really good friend.
0: What if they can pick up a recliner and put it in front of a television? And block your view and their wife's view from seeing the TV.
1: I am sorry about that. I am. But
0: that's a
1: friend. I needed to be able to see up close, so I didn't think you guys were interested in the game. Sorry.

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1: Positive, uplifting UCB Radio.
2: Yeah, I think the refrigerator writes definition of friendship is smack on.
1: Yeah,
2: and
1: I
2: what
1: like
2: we were
1: that.
2: Talking about, like, you can only be close with so many people.
1: Mm-hmm.
2: What I've heard is 7 is the number of people that you can max out with of people that if you have over at your house, they could get up and go to the fridge
1: mm-hmm.
2: and get some out of the fridge and you wouldn't have any alarm bells going off.
1: Right. That makes sense to me.
2: I think so,
1: 7's a good number. Yeah.
2: And think about it. I mean, if you have people that aren't, you're not close with and mm-hmm. they're visiting
1: mm-hmm.
2: and they get up and go to your fridge and just start milling around.
1: Oh boy.
2: I know.
1: That's
2: it's fun.
1: And I'm
2: who
1: having
2: do you think yeah. you are. Really? I mean, it's,
1: we're not friends.
2: That is the defining thing.
1: It
2: like,
1: is,
2: no, you
1: yeah.
2: don't. No, no, no.
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1: Online, somebody asked people, like, what's your favorite scripture that's not like a popular scripture? And here's another one. Somebody pointed out it's Psalm 118:8, which I guess in some versions of the Bible, it's going to be like that's the middle verse of the Bible.
0: Okay.
1: And it's very simple. It just says, it's better to take refuge in the Lord than to trust in man. It's better to take refuge in the Lord than to trust in man. That is simple. And it's true. Like, who can you trust ultimately? You can be completely, it can be discouraging, honestly. I've been there, the trusting in man thing. But to have someone who will always protect you and is always for you, it's better to take refuge in him.

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1: Hey there, my name is Brant. Producer Sherry is here too. So glad you're listening. And we do a podcast. It's called Brant and Sherry Oddcast. And it's got a lot of extra discussions that we get into, goofy stuff and deeper stuff too. 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
1: Keep seeing this. I wonder if you see this all over the place, too. Just all this stuff about AI. Like, if you don't use it to write, you're going to be left behind.
0: Yes, yes.
1: You're left behind, left mm-hmm, behind. Mm-hmm. Well, leave me behind.
2: That's what I say. You guys go on.
1: I'm not going to write with it. Write, like, the whole thing about writing mm-hmm, is you struggle
0: yes,
1: with ideas, yeah, and that helps you
0: yeah,
1: think.
0: Yes.
1: Which is a wonderful, beautiful thing. It's just like any, like, lifting weights. The struggle makes your muscles stronger.
0: That is right. And here's the thing, like, as you get older, if you don't use it, you will lose it. So if you start just kind right, of passing it off to that, there's a point where you're not working your brain anymore, and that's not going to be great.
1: But you can be left behind.
0: Yeah. Well, I'll stay back here. Yeah, thanks.
1: I'll stay here.
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4: This is Josiah Queen, and this is the story behind my new song, Demons. I wrote this song with a couple of close friends, and it really comes from a journey of battling depression and anxiety through different seasons of my life. The enemy has tried to attack my mind, but I've learned there is real power in the name of Jesus. When his name is spoken, darkness has to leave. This song is a declaration that fear doesn't win and lies don't get the final say. If you've been fighting battles in your mind too, I hope this song reminds you that there's hope and there's freedom. 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
1: Here's a study, an official academic study, that says the more news you watch, the less you know.
2: The less you know. My goodness, I wasn't even...
1: about what motivates people on the other side politically than you. Like, they'll actually show the gap between what you think they're thinking and what they're actually saying.
2: Yeah.
1: And then, but the more news you watch, the crazier everybody is.
2: Absolutely.
1: In your estimation.
2: Yeah.
1: Which makes you less knowledgeable about where people actually might be.
2: Yes, what they actually think and believe. Yeah.
1: Yeah. So I just thought that was really interesting. And in some ways, it's hard.

threatening, because you look at this stuff too, like, yeah, these people that are watching the news, they're convinced that somebody like me is this awful, but like, if you would get to know us and vice versa, actual relationships should be prioritized.

0: positive, uplifting UCB radio.
1: It's fascinating. Just about the human brain and how the human brain works. This lady, she's an Australian woman.
0: Mm-hmm.
1: So she's got a strong accent.
0: Okay.
1: Might.
0: Yes.
1: And then she wakes up mm-hmm. after a tonsillectomy. So she went under.
0: Mm-hmm.
1: And she wakes up. She woke up with an Irish accent. She's talking Irish all of a sudden. And I'm part of the reason I want to share this story.
0: Yeah, because you
1: want
0: to show off both of your accents.
1: I want to show off.
0: That's the only. That's the only reason why you told this story.
1: I just think the brain is interesting. But I also like to talk in the Irish.
0: Yeah, okay.
1: But the strong accent's pretty good, too.
0: We get it. She was Australian. Now she's Irish.
1: But she didn't have a Flemish accent. That's not to mention the thing or the Russian accents. You didn't have that either. I just want to note that.
0: It's amazing how the brain works.
1: But the brain's a fine thing if you think about it. It's pretty good.
2: The amazing power of prayer is that God invites us to ask for his help. Then God answers our prayers and helps us exactly where we need it. So sometimes we just need to ask for help. Let us know how we can pray for you. 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

0: Greetings to you. My name is Brant. This show, if you're new to it, it's been described, and we kind of like, yeah, that sounds good. How was it? I was going to say strangely odd and oddly strange, but That's not kind of the same thing. It's
1: refreshing is the word.
0: Refreshingly odd and oddly refreshing.
1: That
0: was it. We know it's kind of weird. I have a dry sense of humor. Sherry's got a big laugh, all that sort of stuff. But we hope it's really refreshing to you. And over time, as you get the show, that it'll just be something you look forward to.

0: positive, uplifting UCB radio.
1: Oh, Sherry thought this was not a big deal. Oh, that doesn't really happen.
2: What are you talking about?
1: This lady that was Australian and then had tonsillectomy, so she had went under anesthesia and then came out with an Irish accent.
2: Right.
1: It's actually a thing, foreign accent syndrome. 150 cases in medical publications.
2: 150.
1: There's a 2016, a Texas woman had jaw surgery and awoke with a variety of accents and a strong British accent primarily.
2: Okay.
1: Isn't that wild?
2: That is interesting, yes.
1: And what I was wondering is, if I fell and hit my head or something, and then I had like a, I don't know, pick like a British.
2: Sure.
1: Like a Polish accent.
2: Uh-huh.
1: And I couldn't do anything about it. And I know you don't like it.
2: What is this you're doing?
1: It's a Polish accent. Posh. Like
2: in, Polish?
1: No, a posh
2: oh,
1: accent.
2: Okay, all right.
1: It's quite troubling.
2: We're going to need some more anesthesia.
1: I spoke like this. you'd want it for yourself.
2: Put me
1: I want
2: under
1: some.
2: Already.
1: I can't take this anymore.

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1: Hey there, my name is Brant. 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
1: We were just talking about trusting your feelings or being, I need to be true to my feelings. We're kind of laughing about that. Like, where do we get this?
0: Yeah.
1: But I went through, sorry, it's going to sound terrible, but I went through a home place, decor place.
0: Yeah, yeah.
1: There's all those little signs you put up on the, like, half of them are scripture, half of them are like, what?
0: Who told you to put that?
1: Trust your heart above all.
0: What?
1: Why? I'm going to put that on the wall.
0: Yeah.
1: That's some of the worst advice you could ever give anybody.
0: And we framed it.
1: Yeah, it's like, okay, but it looks good, doesn't it? Well, it sounds kind of good.
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1: So the book of Psalms is the longest book in the Bible. It's got a lot of chapters. It's got just amazing imagery. It's just incredible. But if you had to sum it up, like an executive summary, I think it would be something like, wow, there's a lot of scary stuff in the world. But you know what? It doesn't hold a candle to God. It can't possibly compete with him. He's so much bigger and stronger. We have nothing to worry. We can actually trust him. We have nothing to worry about.

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1: Graduation season is upon us. That means that our show, continuing a tradition of great pomp and circumstance, yes. if you will, mm-hmm. we are handing out honorary doctorates from the show.
0: Yes.
1: Like candy, basically, right. with no
0: strings attached. Oh, they're very popular, yes.
1: Yeah. So, if you want an honorary doctorate, you got to tell us what you want one for, and then we'll confer it on you. Mm-hmm. Up here on this stage, we have this lady. She called 855-90-BRANT. That's how you might nominate yourself for mm-hmm. consideration.
2: I'm calling about the doctoral degree, and I feel like that I need one in leadership of four-year-olds for over 30 years in Sunday school. So, that ought to get something.
1: Yeah.
0: Absolutely.
1: Yep. The All only right. problem.
0: Oh, no, there's a problem.
1: With your honorary doctorate, we don't know who you are. So you didn't say your name. And that makes it somewhat harder on us.
0: Well, can we just leave it blank? She can fill it in with like a Sharpie. Yourself.
1: That's right. Good point.
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0: guys.
1: Greetings to you. I am Brian. Producer Sherry is here too. So we got this note. I'm sure you haven't seen it. It was from a new mom. Mm-hmm. And she said that it's been a hard year with the newborn and all the other stuff that's going on. Mm-hmm. But she's been listening to our show a lot.
2: Well, that's sweet.
1: And it's been really helpful. I thought that was sweet. And I wanted to tell her, if you're listening, what an honor that is on our part. Mm-hmm. She actually said her newborn son may respond to our voices more than anybody else's. Like, what an honor that is to be part of your life. Mm-hmm. Even if you don't know who we are, it's okay. But if we ever say something that's like, man, I needed to hear that, that is wonderful.

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1: There's a new book out about being a girl or a young woman in our culture, and part of it made me really sad. It's written by Freya India.
0: Mm-hmm.
1: She's a great writer, but it made me sad because she talked about how we discount how the algorithms can seize on your insecurities.
0: Yes.
1: Let's say she uses an example, like you're not satisfied with your lips. You don't think they look big enough or something. And then you watch a TikTok video about it. Well, now it knows.
0: Yes, that's right.
1: So the advertising comes at you. So you're constantly being reminded, what about this filler or that thing or that? That's not something anybody ever had to deal with before.
0: Right.
1: You might be self-conscious, but you might finally get so disgusted with it. You say it out loud to somebody, like, you're beautiful. What are you talking about? You're fine.
0: Yeah.
1: You didn't have this all the time. It is rough.

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1: Cloudy this morning for the Medicine Hat area, 40% chance of showers. Mainly cloudy this afternoon, some breaks of sun. North wind at 15, our afternoon high 16. Clear, light south breeze overnight as we drop down to 5. A mix of sun and clouds, warming up on Friday to 21. I'm UCB meteorologist Jeff Andrews.
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1: Hey there, my name is Brant. So I'm glad you're listening. Producer Sherry's here too. We have a phone number if you ever want to call, if you got something nice to say.
0: So nice.
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1: Who do I blame? I blame you. Not Sherry.
0: Oh, okay,
1: you,
0: thank you.
1: You, just as a general, the public.
0: The listener right now, you're blaming?
1: No, just everybody.
0: Everybody, you're blaming
1: everybody. Even if people aren't listening, I blame them.
0: For?
1: Because I tweeted something I thought was really funny.
0: Oh, no. And crickets?
1: Yeah. I even checked like 5-10 minutes later, like not even one light. You can't click the little heart thing.
0: That's really, really hurtful when that happens.
1: Yeah, really.
0: Especially when you're doing it.
2: And you're smiling as you do it.
0: You're smiling like, this is going to get them. This is going to get them. And it didn't. It didn't get them. They walk right past
2: it.
0: And
2: when there's zero reaction, then you know, like.
0: It turns to instant hostility.
1: Well, yeah. It makes me, like, I have to blame myself or them. So, mm-hmm. I mean.
0: Oh, yeah, you.
1: Yeah.
0: Okay, you've made a choice.
1: You guys should be ashamed of yourself.
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1: Oh, here's another really, really good one. We've been talking about this thing online. Somebody asked, what's a favorite scripture of yours? Kind of took off as a post. What's a favorite scripture of yours that's not that popular? And somebody mentioned this, 2 Timothy 1:7, which would be great to memorize because it's so simple and so important. God has not given us a spirit of fear, but of love, power, and a sound mind. God has not given us a spirit of fear. Like, there's so much fear pervasive in our culture and our society. So we're surrounded by it.
0: Yeah.
1: But that's not for us. That's not our thing. It's not from Him. No, what comes from Him is love, power, and a sound mind.

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1: We think you deserve an honorary doctorate, and we're happy to give one out. Will this make people mad who already have doctorates that they would say they've earned the hard way?
0: Yeah? Yes, I think so.
2: Probably.
0: Right.
2: Oh.
0: But to, to help them, we don't have an accreditation to be doing this, right?
1: We're not to say that every time. Anyway, honorary doctorates, we will confer them on you if you want one. You have to let us know, 855-90-BRANT. You can leave a message there, just say what you would like a doctorate in.
3: My name is Jamie. I want to be nominated for a doctorate for saying the alphabet backwards quickly and with accuracy every single time. Mm-hmm. Ready? ZYXWVUTSOQPRNM, and I already know doctorate for me. Yeah. I love your show.
1: Oh,
0: she messed it up.
1: She messed it up. We're still giving you one.
0: Oh, are we?
1: Yeah.
0: My goodness, look at that. We're at University of Grace.
1: Yeah, the University of Grace. Thanks.
0: You like that?
1: Grace Tech State. Grace Tech State just gave you an honorary doctorate.
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11: You guys say it clearly and truly, and it's like right at the right moment I hear the right song. So you guys are truly a light when you need it. So

Hey, what's up? My name is Brant. Producer Sherry is here too. Just want to say welcome to you, no matter what your background is. And I know it can be weird at first if somebody tunes in and they're like, oh, wait, these songs are about God. Mm-hmm. Okay. Huh. Now they're talking about Jesus. Okay. Your background may be completely different from mine or Sherry's or anybody else's. We're so glad you're here. Mm-hmm. This is a place, we call it a table of misfits. Like, if you're somebody who doesn't fit in particularly easily, I think you'll find our show maybe to your liking. Mm-hmm. We hope so, because we kind of feel that way too in some ways. But anyway, we're just really, really glad you're here, so pull up a chair.

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1: Woke up feeling anxious. 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

0: in case you're new to the show. Mm-hmm. So I'll say stuff like, what? No way. Not like angry, but more like, that's amazing.
1: Shockingly.
0: I had no idea.
1: Shockingly interesting.
0: Shockingly interesting.
1: Yes, yes. That's
0: yeah. So this is from Abigail. She's actually doing the shock thing here. Mm-hmm. She said, a couple of my friends and I have really been getting into plant facts lately, and I figured you'd be shocked to know that the world record for the most leaves on a single clover. So like you get four, that's a lot.
1: That's a lot, yes, right. Impressive, yeah.
0: The most ever, 63 leaves.
1: On one clover.
0: Yep, that's amazing, Abigail.
1: And where would you bring this up so that people can buzz about the show?
0: I don't know, but I had another idea.
1: Okay, great.
0: Like, you know how they have camps for different, like you can go to computer camp or whatever?
1: Not shock jock camp, please, no. Please.
0: Okay, well then forget it.

Our mindset matters. Replace the lies with truth, one song at a time. UCB Radio.

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1: Pulse of Uplifting, UCB Radio. Hello, hello. It's almost Friday. Happy Thursday. It's your friend Frank Reed. Welcome in Thursday morning, May 21st. So glad you're starting your morning right here. First things first, let's see what's going on. Let's see what's trending and happened overnight. And check in with Sarah Masters. Good morning, Sarah. What's going on?
2: Hi, good morning. Here's what your family and friends may be talking about. The weather across the prairies is still keeping a lot of people on alert this week. Alberta's already seen 7 landspout tornadoes confirmed over the last few days. Thankfully, they were all weak tornadoes with no reported damage, but forecasters say the chance for funnel clouds and isolated landspouts could continue throughout today across parts of Alberta, as well as Saskatchewan. There could also be more showers and thunderstorms developing. Most storms should stay below severe levels, but it's one of those weeks where it's just a good idea to keep an eye on weather alerts, check in on family and friends that are dealing with unsettled conditions. The FIFA World Cup is going to bring a lot of excitement to Canada, but a new report says it'll also come with a pretty big price tag. The Parliamentary Budget Officer estimates all levels of government together will spend about $1.1 billion to host the tournament here, working out to about $82 million per game for the 13 matches being played in Canada. A lot of that money is tied to things like stadium upgrades, transportation, operations, and security. Even with the cost, there's still a lot of anticipation around Canada being part of such a major global event and the chance for people from all over the world to gather here and celebrate the game together.
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4: Cloudy this morning for the Medicine Hat area, 40% chance of showers. Mainly cloudy this afternoon, some breaks of sun. North wind at 15, our afternoon high 16. Clear, light south breeze overnight as we drop down to 5. A mix of sun and clouds, warming up on Friday to 21. I'm UCB meteorologist Jeff Andrews.
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1: Good morning, I'm Frank Reed. Here's your positive word of the day. John 16:33 says, this is such a great verse. Jesus said this, "I have told you these things so that in me you may have peace. In this world you will have trouble, but take heart. I have overcome the world." Amen and amen. What a great way to start our morning. And what a great song with, again, this is Jeremy Camp. Here

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Well, can you hang around for just a few minutes? We will be doing the Lord's Prayer together all across Canada, coming up in about 7 minutes from right now. Right now, what a powerful song this is. It's called The Testimony. This is Tarion.

0: revolutionary.
1: Positive, uplifting UCB radio. That'll get you moving this morning. That's Josh Wilson and Revolutionary. I'm Frank Reed. Hello, hello. Welcome in. It is Thursday morning, May 21st. I am so glad you're here. Your timing is perfect. It's time once again for us to do the Lord's Prayer. Pray the Lord's Prayer all across Canada. We started with a handful of friends at the beginning of the year, and now as I speak right now, there are friends joining you and me all across Canada, listening on our terrestrial signals, also at ucbradio.com, also on smart speakers, and also on the UCB Radio app. If you are new, maybe somebody invited you here. Welcome. I'm so glad you're here. You are always welcome at our table. This is a no-judgment zone. We love you and appreciate you just as you are. And I'm so glad you're joining us this morning for prayer. So we will pray out loud together. And now let's just stop and pause and take a breath and come to the throne of grace with confidence. Let's pray together. Our Father, who art in heaven, hallowed be thy name. Thy kingdom come, thy will be done on earth as it is in heaven. Give us this day our daily bread, and forgive us our trespasses, as we forgive those who trespass against us. And lead us not into temptation, but deliver us from evil. For thine is the kingdom, and the power, and the glory, forever and ever. Amen. God bless you, and thank you for starting this morning with prayer, the Lord's Prayer. Would you invite a friend or two to join us tomorrow morning? It's a wonderful way to introduce them to UCB Radio, and you just never know what God might do with your invitation. All right, we'll do it again tomorrow, same time, same place. I'm Frank Reed. Make it a great day. 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

0: Well, that'll wake you up. Positive, uplifting. UCB Radio, Bart Millard and Mercy Me. That is Move with Frank Reed. Good morning. Welcome in. So glad you're here. Let's get you and I updated once again and check in with Sarah Masters. Good morning, Sarah.
1: Hi, good morning. Here's what your family and friends may be talking about. There's a bit of a change coming to one of Alberta's familiar roadside sites. The province is set to replace its longstanding Wild Rose Country welcome signs with a new motto, Strong and Free, which also appears on newer license plates. Officials say the current signs have simply reached the end of their lifespan, and about 22 of them will be replaced at a cost of roughly $3.5 million. The updated signs are meant to reflect Alberta's landscapes, from the Rockies to farmland, and offer a fresh welcome for people arriving in the province or heading home. Big news coming out of the NFL, and it's heading straight for Music City. Nashville will host the Super Bowl in 2030 at the new Tennessee Titans Stadium, marking the first time the big game has ever been played there. If you're wondering, next year's game is going to be held at SoFi Stadium in Inglewood, California. This stadium is still under construction, but it's expected to open in the coming years with major upgrades and plenty of space for a huge crowd and global spotlight. Officials say Nashville stood out thanks to its energy, hospitality, and experience hosting major events like the 2019 NFL Draft, where the city basically turned the streets into a celebration. And while there's a lot of excitement around the game itself, leaders say it's also a chance to showcase the heart of the city, the music, the community, and that warm southern welcome on one of the biggest stages in sports.
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3: Cloudy this morning for the Medicine Hat area, 40% chance of showers. Mainly cloudy this afternoon, some breaks of sun. North wind at 15, our afternoon high 16. Clear, light south breeze overnight as we drop down to 5. A mix of sun and clouds, warming up on Friday to 21. I'm UCB meteorologist Jeff Andrews.
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0: Good morning, I'm Frank Reed. Here's your positive word of the day. Let this sink into your soul at this very moment. John 16:33. Jesus said this, I have told you these things so that in me you may have peace. In this world you will have trouble, but take heart, I have overcome the world. Wow. Oh man. Thank you, Jesus. Here's for King and Country.
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1: Positive, uplifting UCB Radio, counting our blessings with Seth Schlieder, along with Frank Reed. Well, since we're counting our blessings, can we just proclaim this a Thanksgiving Thursday? Could I ask you what you are grateful for this morning? What is going right this morning? What about blessings this morning in your life? Can I make a suggestion to you? I think I mentioned to you that we're going through a medical thing with my wife, Patty, right? She's doing very, very well. The prognosis is very, very good. And we thought she was going to have some funky side effects, but so far so good. She has another appointment on Tuesday, oncology appointment infusion. But you know what we did? We got a big yellow legal pad, and we started our blessing list. And we just started writing things down, and we add to it every day. Whenever there's a blessing that comes her way, don't know what it is like yesterday. She got some really, really beautiful cards. I mean, really beautiful cards from a couple of friends. They were so touching. So we wrote it down on the blessing list. And then what we do is, you know, maybe if your mood changes a little bit, I'll say, hey, honey, let's go check out the blessing list. And you just go down the list and you look at all of God's blessings. So just a suggestion to you from your friend Frank, for my wife Patty and I in this season that we're in, it's just wonderful. So, what are you grateful for on this Thanksgiving Thursday? And maybe, just maybe, you might want to start a blessing list, all right? Just a suggestion as we do life together every morning right here with your friend Frank at Positive Uplifting UCB Radio.
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0: positive, uplifting UCB Radio. Happy Friday Eve. Sorry. We're almost there. It's your friend Frank Reed. Good morning. I'm so glad you're here. Let's get you and I updated once again and check in with Sarah Masters. Hey, Sarah, what's going on?
1: Hey, good morning, Frank. Here's what your family and friends may be talking about. Sometimes God really does place the right people in the right place at exactly the right time. A couple in Radville, Saskatchewan skipped their May-long weekend camping plans and picked up an early morning shift instead. And that decision likely saved 8 lives. Samantha Teagar and Greg Stewart spotted flames coming from a neighbor's house early Sunday morning and rushed over, pounding on doors before Greg kicked one open and helped get everyone out safely. 8 people and even the family dog escaped, with only minor injuries and smoke inhalation reported. The home was badly damaged, but Samantha says they're focusing on what matters most. Everyone made it out alive. As she put it, houses can be replaced, people can't. Last night was a pretty special night. Montreal won its first ever Walter Cup championship in the PWHL with a strong 4-0 win over Ottawa Wednesday night, making it the first Canadian team to capture the league title in its 3-year history. Abby Rock scored twice for Montreal, while goalie Anne-Renée Desbiens stopped every shot that Ottawa sent her way. Team captain Marie-Philippe Poulin was also named MVP after another standout postseason. Ottawa fought hard through the series, but Montreal pulled away in the third period to officially bring the championship home to Canada.
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3: Cloudy this morning for the Medicine Hat area, 40% chance of showers. Mainly cloudy this afternoon, some breaks of sun. North wind at 15, our afternoon high 16. Clear, light south breeze overnight as we drop down to 5. A mix of sun and clouds, warming up on Friday to 21. I'm UCB meteorologist Jeff Andrews.
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0: Good morning, I'm Frank Reed. Let's get started with a positive word of the day. John 16:33. Jesus said this, "I have told you these things so that in me you may have peace." You see, in this world, you will have trouble, but take heart. I have overcome the world. Wow, what a powerful verse. Great way to start our morning, and what a great song. Worship with One Sonic Society.

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I'm Frank Reed. Happy to be with you. Happy to help you have a brighter day today with the National Day Calendar. It's always fun. Okay. Today we have International Tea Day. This is the benefits and economic importance of tea around the world. Well, wonderful. If you like tea, that's great. My wife, Patty, likes tea. Me, you know me, I've got my pecan roast here, and that's sort of the way that I roll. However, if you like tea, that's fine. Let's see what else we have today. Oh, National Waitstaff Day. National Waitstaff Day, a day dedicated to showing appreciation for servers, waiters, and waitresses who work in the food and beverage industry. Is that you? Are you a waitstaff person? God bless you for what you do. I hope there's a bunch of people hearing this today, and you just get a whole bunch of tips today, okay? National Waitstaff Day. And then, this is pretty good, National

0: Strawberries and Cream Day, a refreshing observance that falls right when strawberries begin to come into season. You know what I do? You know what I like? I like strawberries. Matter of fact, I just had some yesterday. 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We have a broad array of things that you can like today on the day calendar. Make it a great day. 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

0: He has the coolest beard in all of Christian music. That is David Crowder in the house at UCB Radio with your friend Frank Reed. Good morning. I'm so glad you're here. Let's get you and I updated once again and check in with Sarah Masters. Hey, Sarah, what's going on?
1: Hey, good morning, Frank. Here's what your family and friends may be talking about. You may have noticed the weather feeling a little more intense lately, and forecasters say Canada's tornado season is just getting started. Ontario saw powerful storms this week, with possible tornadoes being investigated around London and Huntsville, leaving behind damaged trees, broken power lines, and thousands without electricity. So far, Canada has already recorded 8 tornadoes this year, most of them smaller ones in Alberta and Ontario. Experts say tornado activity usually ramps up through June before peaking later in the summer. Meteorologists are also reminding us to be careful about sharing dramatic storm photos online because fake AI-generated images have been making it harder for crews to investigate real damage. That super cheap smart gadget from an online marketplace might not be such a bargain after all. Cybersecurity officials in Canada are warning that thousands of internet-connected devices, things like smart TVs, streaming boxes, thermostats, lights, and even appliances, may already be infected with something called Bad Box. Many of the risky devices are often sold through discount websites or third-party online sellers, where products can look legitimate but may not have strong security protections built in. Experts say the infected devices can quietly help criminals run scams or hide illegal online activity without the owner even realizing it. The advice is to be cautious with unknown brands, read reviews, keep your devices updated, and make sure you change default passwords before connecting anything new to your home Wi-Fi.
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3: Cloudy this morning for the Medicine Hat area. 40% chance of showers. Mainly cloudy this afternoon. Some breaks of sun. North wind at 15. Our afternoon high 16. Clear, light south breeze overnight as we drop down to 5. A mix of sun and clouds. Warming up on Friday to 21. I'm UCB meteorologist Jeff Andrews.
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0: Good morning, I'm Frank Reed. Let's get started with the positive word of the day. John 16:33, Jesus said this, oh, so powerful. I have told you these things so that in me you may have peace. In this world you will have trouble, but take heart. I have overcome the world. Amen and amen. I believe you are going to have a breakthrough Thursday. It's Andrew Rip. It's not a breakdown, it's a breakthrough. At UCB Radio. Good morning.

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Hello, it's your friend Frank Reed. Well, is it possible you are keeping a record of wrongs with your spouse? Don't miss Focus on the Family Minute. It's very good this morning. Coming up in about 8 minutes, right here.

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0: positive, uplifting UCB Radio. That's Dan Bremnes with The Scars. I'm Frank Reed. Good morning. So glad you're with me this morning. Hey, I saw that Focus on the Family was talking about marriage this morning, and I wanted to take just a moment and mention this to you one more time. You know, I usually don't talk about books a lot here on the show. However, Patty and I just read Still Here, Life Together on the Long Way Home. Stephen Curtis Chapman and his wife, Mary Beth Chapman, they wrote a book together. And, you know, I go back to the very beginning with Stephen and Mary Beth. And I've known, since knowing them, I've known that they're different and I've known that they've had their struggles. But I had no idea how vulnerable and real this book was going to be. Oh, my goodness. I mean, it is a miracle of God that they are still together. They would probably tell you that. And I was thinking, you know, the enemy would love to blow up marriages all across Canada. Everybody listening to me right now, if you are in a marriage, you are a target. And I read this book with Patty, and it has got so much hope for wherever you are on your marriage journey. I mean, it's a mind-blowing read. I've never read any marriage book like this. So, anyway, it's basically them sharing their story and how God got them through it, and I recommend it to you. Okay. Once again, it's called Still Here, Life Together on the Long Way Home. Mary Beth Chapman and Stephen Curtis Chapman. A rare book recommendation. Where'd that come from? From your friend Frank here at Positive Uplifting UCB Radio.
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1: 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I want to do that for him. But, you know, in our own self-righteousness, it's common for us to blame someone else. And when we are judging someone else for not measuring up to our expectations and keeping a list of those, there is a tendency to fall out of love.
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I'm Frank Reed. Well, the news can be so negative, right? And the world is just so crazy. 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

0: positive, uplifting UCB radio. I have good news. Tomorrow is Friday. I'm Frank Reed. Good morning. I'm so glad you're with us this morning. Let's get updated once again and check in with Sarah Masters. Good morning, Sarah.
1: Hey, Frank. Good morning. Here's what your family and friends may be talking about. If you've ever spent a summer evening swatting mosquitoes and wondering, is there a better way? This one's interesting. Researchers in Brazil have found that patchouli oil mixed into an unscented cream may work as a natural mosquito repellent that's just as effective as some chemical sprays. In tests, volunteers even stuck their arms into mosquito-filled cages to measure how well it worked. The idea is that while traditional sprays do the job, some people prefer to avoid the skin irritation or environmental impact that can come with them. So this could be a simple, natural option that makes those warm Canadian nights a little more enjoyable without all the bites. For anyone trying to buy their first home, it's tough out there. And this might sound a little surprising, but cottages are starting to look like they're the new starter home. A new report from RE/MAX Canada says nearly half of Canadians trying to buy their first property are now considering recreational spots like cabins or lakefront cottages instead of city condos. For a lot of younger adults, it's partly about cost. City homes are out of reach, while cottage prices have cooled in some places. Some buyers are even living in them full-time or renting them out while they stay in the city themselves. It's a creative shift, but experts say while it can be an entry point into the market, it also comes with higher upkeep and a few extra realities to think through.
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3: Partly sunny this afternoon, north wind at 15, our high 16. We're going to clear as we head into the evening, a light south breeze, overnight low 5. A mix of sun and clouds Friday, a light south breeze, and warmer, high 21. I'm meteorologist Jeff Andrews on Positive Uplifting UCB Radio.
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0: Good morning, I'm Frank Reed. Let's get started with our positive word of the day. John 16:33. Jesus said this, I have told you these things so that in me you may have peace. In this world you will have trouble, but take heart. I have overcome the world. Wow. It doesn't get much better than that. And what an amazing song. This was the first big hit for Jamie McDonald. Remember, it's called Desperate.

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If you are starting this morning just a little bit anxious, have something for you that's going to help. It's coming up in about 6 minutes from right now.

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They are Unspoken with the Reason. I'm Frank Reed. Good morning. Welcome in Thursday morning at UCB Radio. I mentioned to you this morning, if you are starting this morning kind of anxious, have I got some hope for you? This is so good. The word for you today, UCB Radio's word for you today, get this, healing for anxiety. Cast all your anxiety on him because he cares for you. Of course, that's from 1 Peter chapter 5. And then Paul wrote, don't worry about anything. Instead, about everything. Tell God what you need

0: 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And then Jesus said, don't worry about these things, saying what we eat, what will we drink, what will we wear. 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
1: Hi, my name is Linda Garrels. I'm the president of Life Water Canada. We are a very grassroots, feet in the ground kind of organization. We really believe in empowering our local teams, and so they are all educated to be able to drill new wells, repair hand pumps, rehabilitate derelict wells, teach health and hygiene workshops, build latrines. They're just a stellar group of men and women. But we're really having a big impact. We're now initiating, over the last few years, something called Dignity Kits. Girls, they don't have safe water, so they're walking long distances. But even when they had water and a latrine, they still were missing school, and we couldn't figure

0: And you can see their marks are up. They're reaching a potential that they just couldn't reach when they're only going 3 weeks out of every month. If you were interested in partnering with us, it's lifewater.ca.
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0: Positive Uplifting UCB Radio, Patrick Mayberry and Lead On Good Shepherd with Frank Reed. Good morning. So glad you're with us this morning. Okay, Sarah Masters, Lead On. What's going on this morning, Sarah?
1: Hey, good morning, Frank. Here's what your family and friends may be talking about. The weather across the prairies is keeping forecasters on alert this week. Alberta has already seen seven-week landspout tornadoes confirmed over the past few days. Thankfully, no damage has been reported. Even so, Environment Canada says the setup is still there for funnel clouds and isolated landspouts today across parts of Alberta and Saskatchewan as showers and thunderstorms continue to develop. Most storms are expected to stay below severe levels, but it's one of those stretches where it's smart to stay weather aware and keep tabs on alert, as well as keep an eye on the people around you. A familiar roadside look is about to change in Alberta. The province is replacing its longtime Wild Rose Country welcome signs with a new motto, Strong and Free, which also appears on newer license plates. Officials say the current signs have simply reached the end of their lifespan, and about 22 of them will be swapped out at a cost of roughly $3.5 million. The new design is meant to reflect Alberta's landscape, from the Rockies to farmland, and give travelers a fresh welcome into the province.
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3: Partly sunny this afternoon, north wind at 15, our high 16. We're going to clear as we head into the evening, a light south breeze, overnight low 5. A mix of sun and clouds Friday, a light south breeze, and warmer, high 21. I'm meteorologist Jeff Andrews on Positive Uplifting, UCB Radio.
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0: Good morning, I'm Frank Reed. Here's your positive word of the day. John 16, verse 33 says, of course, this is Jesus talking, and he said, I have told you these things so that in me you may have peace. In this world you will have trouble, but take heart, I have overcome the world. Wow. Amen and amen. With Egypt, here is Corey Asbury. Yeah.

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Good morning, I'm Frank Reed with Chris Tomlin. Hey, Chris, tomorrow's Friday. What do you think? Chris Tomlin is on UCB Radio. Good morning.

0: 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What's up? Might be listening on smart speakers this morning. Welcome to the party. So glad you're here this morning. Might be listening on one of our terrestrial signals all across Canada. 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
1: Still.
0: 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Hey, what are you doing this summer? Are you going on a cruise? Take me with you. Are you going to the cottage? Take me with you. Are you going to the mountains? Take me with you. Right. So cool. Once again, you can get the app at the App Store. 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
3: Hey guys, Phil Wickham here. I've got a brand new song out called It Really Is Amazing Grace, but it's not really brand new. I'm just taking that beautiful hymn that we all know and love, Amazing Grace, added a new chorus and a new bridge to it. I love this song so much, and when I did some reading about it, I realized that this song, you guys, was written by a slave trader. This man named John Newton was slave trading on ships in the 18th century, and in the middle of a storm, he cried out to God, saying, God, if you help me, I give my life to you. And after that moment, he survived the storm, and little by little, he understood what that prayer meant. He gave his life to Jesus, and Jesus changed his life. He went on to becoming a pastor and a minister and someone who spoke out against slavery. It's a testament to the grace of God at work in someone's life. And though we're not all slave traders, we all are in need of God's grace. And that's why I think this song's connected with so many people over the years. It's a joy to be a small part of the huge story of this song. And I invite you all to sing it out with me. It really is Amazing Grace.

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0: 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Happy Thursday. Friday and your weekend is getting closer and closer. I'm Frank Reed. So glad you're with us this morning. More of your favorites are coming up, but let's check in one more time with Sarah Masters. Hey, Sarah, what's going on?
1: Hello, good morning, Frank. Here's what your family and friends may be talking about. The FIFA World Cup is expected to bring plenty of excitement to Canada this summer, and a new report says it's also coming with a big price tag. The Parliamentary Budget Officer estimates all levels of government will spend about $1.1 billion to host the tournament here, which works out to roughly $82 million per game across the 13 matches being played in Canada. Much of that cost is tied to stadium upgrades, transportation, operations, and security. Even with the expense, there's still strong anticipation around Canada being a part of a global event that brings fans together from around the world. Big news out of the NFL, it's headed for Nashville. The city has been selected to host the Super Bowl in 2030 at the new Tennessee Titans Stadium, marking the first time the big game will ever be played there. The stadium is currently under construction, but once it's complete, it's expected to feature major upgrades and plenty of room for a massive crowd and global spotlight. Officials say Nashville stood out because of its energy, hospitality, and experience hosting big events, like the 2019 NFL Draft, when the city basically turned downtown into one huge celebration. Leaders say it's also a chance to showcase the music, the community, and that signature Southern welcome on one of the biggest stages in sports.
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3: Partly sunny this afternoon. North wind at 15, our high 16. We're going to clear as we head into the evening. A light south breeze, overnight low 5. A mix of sun and clouds Friday, a light south breeze, and warmer, high 21. I'm meteorologist Jeff Andrews on Positive Uplifting UCB Radio.
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0: Good morning, I'm Frank Reed. One more time for the positive word of the day this morning. So powerful. John 16:33, Jesus said this, I have told you these things so that in me you may have peace. In the world you will have trouble, but take heart, I have overcome the world. Wow, what a terrific verse. And what a great song. Don't know what's going on this morning, but could I encourage you, just worship through it. Tasha Layton is here at UCB Radio. Good morning.

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1: Well, it's not bad down here. However, I've got heaven on my mind. So good. Here's Toby Mac.

0: positive, uplifting UCB Radio. We believe it. That is John Reddick. I'm Frank Reed, and I missed the button. Sorry. Happy to be with you once again on this Thursday morning. Okay, always like to check the day calendar. It's always fun. Here we are, Thursday, May 21st. This is International Tea Day, a global observance designated to recognize the cultural and economic importance of tea worldwide. Well, if you love tea, today is your day. My wife Patty loves tea. She's a tea drinker. Of course, I have my pecan roast. That's my go-to. Let me see. What else? Oh, National Waitstaff Day. Take a moment to show appreciation for waiters and waitresses who work hard to provide great service in restaurants. Or maybe you're a barista. You know, maybe you're a barista at Starbucks. It's their day today, National Waitstaff Day. And also, National Strawberries and Cream Day. Well, that's pretty cool. Celebrate this classic sweet treat by enjoying a bowl of fresh berries topped with rich, heavy cream. And you know what I like? You know what one of my go-to snacks is? Strawberries. And have you tried Too Good Yogurt? Too Good Yogurt. I love the vanilla yogurt with strawberries. And it's just a great, great healthy go-to snack. So there you go. It is your National Day Calendar. Always like to update you. If there's something going on the day calendar, I'll let you know. It's always kind of fun to check in with that. Every morning right here at Positive Uplifting UCB Radio.
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Well, aren't you at work right now? Thank you. Thank you for letting me hang with you for a bit. It's the latest from Quinn Thronis. 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

0: 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Hello, I'm Frank Reed. You know, I was thinking about this song. This could be sort of like our UCB Radio mission statement song. Here to lift you up with Blessing Offer.
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0: Wow, it's so good. Positive, uplifting UCB Radio. You and I, we have got a fire that will never go out. That is Pat Barrett. I'm Frank Reed. Good morning. Hey, wanted to update you on something. Remember a few weeks ago we were talking about Hope Together? Send a kid to camp this summer. Well, we are carefully renewing the nominations that everybody sent in with our amazing camp partners to select the kids who will receive full summer camp sponsorships. Absolutely no charge. This is so cool to bless kids like this. And that we are working on this, and we should reveal the selected campers early in June, okay? So keep it here, and we will let you know. We want to say thank you so much to you, the listener, who nominated kids. Thank you for being involved. Thank you to the generosity of course, the UCB Radio donors who helped make this radio ministry possible so we can do things like this. And thanks to our incredible camp partners. I want to mention some of them. Ranger Lake Bible Camp, Youth Farm Bible Camp, Kettleston Gospel Camp, Arlington Beach Camp, Dallas Valley Ranch Camp. There's so many that partnered with us. We just want to say thank you. Thank you so much for blessing the kids. And once again, Hope Together, Send a Kid to Camp This Summer is in process. And we will let the campers know who they are coming up in early June. All right. From your friends right here at Positive Uplifting UCB Radio.
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2: God loves telling stories, and you know, there's a Bible full of history of the ways that God showed up for his people, you know, just in the nick of time, just when you thought all odds were stacked against you. He shows up and does miracles. He does the unthinkable. And you know, there's so many instances in my life where I can look back and say, he really has never ever failed me. And it's funny because when you get in a situation and it's not looking so good, it's so easy for us to freak out and to say, God, where are you? Have you forgotten about me? And this song, Ain't No Way, is just all about that declaration. There's no way you're going to let me down. You've been there for me time and time again. As I look back over my life, there's not one time that you failed me, and you're going to show up for me now. And that's what Ain't No Way is all about.
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1: Very grassroots, feet on the ground kind of organization. We really believe in empowering our local teams, and so they are all educated to be able to drill new wells, repair hand pumps, rehabilitate derelict wells, teach health and hygiene workshops, build latrines. They're just a stellar group of men and women. But we're really having a big impact. We're now initiating, over the last few years, something called Dignity Kits. Girls, they don't have safe water, so they're walking long distances. But even when they had water and a latrine, they still were missing school.

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1: 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I'm Frank Reed. I do believe it. The more you hang out here, the more times you check in with us, the more hopeful you'll be, the more peaceful you'll be. I think you'll just feel better because you'll hear songs like this from Lauren Daigle.

0: 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I'm Frank Reed. I do love you for listening. The next time I talk to you, it will be Friday.
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0: 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I'll see you tomorrow morning right here.

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1: Partly sunny this afternoon, north wind at 15, our high 16. We're going to clear as we head into the evening, a light south breeze, overnight low 5. A mix of sun and clouds Friday, a light south breeze, and warmer, high 21. I'm meteorologist Jeff Andrews on Positive Uplifting UCB Radio.
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Hey, I'm Sarah Masters. You know, pretty soon we're going to be able to share all about Hope Together, Send a Kid to Camp. The nomination phase has been closed for a bit. We've been going through all the nominations, and there have been so many. Lots of kids and families nominated, which has been great. And I'll tell you, the stories and messages have been incredibly moving. So we are working with our camps to get kids and camps matched up, and it's been a wonderful experience. Lots of good things happening behind the scenes that I can't wait to tell you about, but I have to keep quiet for now. We will fill you in on all of that stuff, though, in good time. But until we can do that, I ask that you pray for the camps that will be, you know, blessing these children with a really great week, growing in their faith, having fun, just getting a chance to be kids. And pray for the campers that will be going, that they have the best time ever, that they're able to open their hearts and their minds to hear more about God, to make lasting friendships. Just keep everybody in your prayers, and I promise soon we'll share more.

0: that still small voice in your heart that's him. You know, I'm writing down what he's saying to me, and that is what changes me. And so I would say prayer is of the utmost importance, and listening is even more important than speaking in your prayer life.
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1: 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I've told you these things so that in me you may have peace. In this world, you'll have trouble. But take heart, I have overcome the world.

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0: 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That's Zach Williams with Heaven Help Me. I'm Sarah Masters. If you deal with anxiety, you'll know that worry's got a way of sneaking in quietly and then suddenly taking up way too much space in your mind. I deal with it too, and it always seems to creep up at the worst times. But I wanted to encourage you to check out today's word for you today, because it looks at what happens when anxiety meets something stronger. Peace that doesn't come from having all the answers, but from trusting the one who already holds them. And so I invite you to read it in full at ucbradio.com. Honestly, this is one that's really great, especially if your mind's been a little crowded lately. It's definitely worth the read.
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2: This is We the Kingdom. And y'all, the story behind our song Rescue Me started 10 years ago when I was in high school. And, you know, we kind of forgotten about it when I brought it to the band. It took a while to kind of generate traction and excitement. But man, I think that's so important because it reminds me when we call on God from a desperate spot, we don't always hear the sirens of the fire trucks leaving the station. But that does not mean he is readily on the way to save you right now. So Amen. Y'all enjoy this. This is Rescue Me.

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0: It's a fact of life. You're going to experience pain and heartbreak. There's going to be struggle. This life is not heaven. We live in a broken world.
1: And all over the world, we have these things. And people ask me, is there any answer to it? Yes, there's an answer.
0: That answer, says Billy Graham, is Jesus Christ.
1: 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He can help you in your business. But you've got to surrender to Him.
0: Surrendering to Jesus means asking Him to forgive your sins and inviting Him to guide the steps of your life. 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Short stories like the one you just heard are called Billy Graham Minutes. They're just one way the Billy Graham Evangelistic Association of Canada shares the message and love of Jesus Christ across our nation. 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
1: Mainly sunny as we go through the rest of the afternoon heading into the evening. We're going to see the wind shift from north to south. It'll be light after a high of 16, overnight low 5. Sun along with clouds on Friday. A light south breeze. We're going to warm up. Friday's high 21. I'm UCB meteorologist Jeff Andrews.
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I'm Sarah Masters, and I'm glad you're here listening to positive, uplifting UCB Radio. 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

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Hey, I'm Sarah Masters. 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
1: Hey, I'm Season, and I'm a joy bringer. I would like to introduce you to something that has changed my life. Say hello to joy. You may have met before, but did you know that joy is something that can stay with you for good, that even power you through your life? Joy isn't something only reserved for people with certain personality types, or is it based on what's happening around you? It's a gift, and it's for you. Joy is for you because Jesus is for you. He has made it possible for you to

0: well, in the past. Today,
1: it is
0: I want
1: well
0: you to know that
1: with
0: Jesus
1: my
0: died for
1: soul.
0: You. Yes, you. And he did it so you could know real love and freedom.
1: Making well
0: he wants you to say hello to joy.
1: With
0: and
1: my
0: I would like
1: soul.
0: To help you do that. Find me at SeasonBowers.com and let me introduce you to joy today. I'm Season, and I'm a joy bringer.
1: Oh, boy.

0: felt guilty, begged the rabbi's forgiveness, and offered to undergo any penance the rabbi thought suitable. "Go home," the rabbi told him, "sell your car and give the money to me." No, that's not what he said. The rabbi said, "Find a feather pillow, cut it open, and scatter the feathers to the wind." The man did, then returned to the rabbi. "Done," he said. "Now am I forgiven?" "Almost," came the reply, "just as soon as you gather up all the feathers." The Bible compares the tongue to an arrow because once an arrow is shot, it's rather tough to chase down and bring back. I have seen few things destroy relationships faster than the arrow of gossip. Many live by the rule, if you haven't got anything nice to say, come sit by me. I want to know more. But when we gossip, we violate Jesus' commandment, do to others as you would have them do to you. Proverbs 20:19 says, a gossip betrays a confidence, so avoid a man who talks too much. Real friends speak well of you behind your back. They're known as people who won't receive gossip or pass it on. Number two, sharpen up. Proverbs 27:17 tells us to sharpen each other as iron sharpens iron. A good friend of mine took me to a restaurant for dessert. "Phil," he said, as I pushed a forkful of lemon meringue pie into my pie hole, "it's not fun for me to say this, but you have a real problem with gossip." I was steamed, offended, poor me. I sat there munching that pie, thinking of what else I could do with the fork. How dare he talk to me like this? Then suddenly I realized he's absolutely right. Ouch. Today, though we're 2,000 miles apart, I consider him to be one of my truest friends. We talked just the other day. Wounds from a friend can be trusted, says Proverbs 27. Our best friends stab us in the front. They provoke change in us because they tell us the painful truth about ourselves, mix it with a generous dose of love, and sharpen us. Number three, practice forgiveness. Two brothers were yelling at each other, and the one punched the other hard. His mother said, "Don't punch your brother, ask forgiveness." So he did. "Now you forgive him." "Okay," said the other brother. "I'll forgive him tonight, but if I don't die before I wake, he'd better watch out tomorrow." We've done that too, haven't we? But whether we're the one who hurts or the one who did the hurting, good friends humble themselves and admit when they're wrong. Number four, be there. Be there. Proverbs 17:17 says, a friend loves at all times. When possible, be there when a friend needs you. If you can't, send a note or make a phone call today. Friendships are like tomatoes. They grow slowly over time and require lots of care. I likely won't send you money today, but I can promise you a richer life if you avoid gossip, forgive, and be there for your friends. Such an investment will pay rich dividends.
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I've told you these things so that in me you may have peace. In this world you'll have trouble, but take heart. 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